0: a dream, got my sinus open, train churning pallet smoke, loosen up the sockets, stretch as far as I can. I left from out of college, though on God I did the knowledge, self-educated, I just wanna meditate. Getting closer to myself, getting medicated, under-celebrated, still the greatest, setting records straight. Hungered on the heavy end, but I just seem to levitate. Ain't no bitch in me, I get busy, I don't hesitate. Left the old crew like I was shedding weight. Steady cruise, I never had to move. Today amusing, had that $100 Huffy, I abused it. Burning wheels until they smoothed in. Never picked a road that most traveled on. With both feet in my shoes, I'm skipping through shit. The residual of who is who from what I'm paying dues with. So much playing in my face, my patience grew thin. Names that I was grouped with, the facts that they were saying wasn't truth then. My confidence was brewing, let them have it. Just pay me in my weight, I don't need the extra baggage. Crushed the tree up with the grammar off the beaten path. My feet stumping, beating up the gravel underneath me.
1: Son, you know once you start, there's no going back. This means total commitment. Once you begin the path, there is no leaving the path. Are you sure you're ready for that?
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2: Well, we did it now.
3: I know, right? 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
2: Yeah, you happy now, bitch?
3: Yup.
2: Alright, you got what you wanted.
3: Yeah, what?
2: Let me go.
3: Never.
2: Why does it feel like I'm always being tortured? The bad apple spoils the whole orchard. Used to read comic books to learn more words, 'cause deep down I'm a dork, just the core nerd. Meaning nerd to the core, till I'm cornered. Then I'm the coroner. What shot is this? First, second?
3: It's your third.
2: Vision is more blurred, speech is more slurred. Can't even form words. It's like a dream up inside of a dream. I'm trapped in this worse than I could have imagined. It's madness. Can't wake up, try my damnedest, but old habits are coming back. And now transgenders attack us frontwards and backwards.

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nation. 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You set the bar for the next generation. You Neo in the Matrix, these niggas just Nemo in the ocean. Small fish making kids feel emotion. Using you for promotion, true words have never been spoken. Niggas wanna see written me on a t-shirt like I'm Hulk Hogan. I appreciate the fans rocking with me, this is really just a small token. Really fucking with a visionary. Only reason I ain't got a girl and I ain't getting married, cause I'm really out here filling up the itinerary till I'm 6 feet in a cemetery. Bulletproof door is so heavy, got me rolling around like a dignitary. Funny how it's only bitch niggas that are waiting on a boy's obituary, cause if I die, it's these niggas that become the sole beneficiary. And what the fuck are they gonna do with it? Had a girls up at 29 on stage twerking with a dictionary. Guilt trips, not church trips when it's cold out here in February, cause right now shorty parachuting Molly like she flying for the military. This girl face so pretty, I can only think of fucking missionary.

0: delle trasmissioni. 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
1: Can you see what I'm seeing? 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I see survivors of the worst conditions to be in. You see deceiving the demons, the deaf and the grieving. No place to raise a seeding, but the roll still grow through the crack left in the cement. Just as pleasant as eating, where one that succeeded greeting. 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

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My current move, we be stretching blows, running up them M30 blues and G7 foes. 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Prada hoodie off the bucket, happy y'all today. Every brick I ever touched, it was handpicked. 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

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On 6'4 with that switch, Super Mario. 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What's the scenario? 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

bulletproof. Mafia, what else? Prices through the roof, then turned around more blocks than a Rubik's Cube. Why you posted in the spot with the Rudy pulls? I hit a half brick in a box of cereal. 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On 6'4 with that switch, Super Mario.

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1: 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I'm like an AMG, that's how I got to A and B. Got me on my c'est la vie. 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She gave me the pussy cause of KMT. 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
1: Morning, I peel my body off of the couch. Like Billy Joel said, I'm moving out. After school, I schooled my son, taking to Bluey's house. He said, Daddy, I got an ouchie. I told him I'd kiss it and make it better, and now he's happy.
2: How about now?
1: Cheerio crumbs and snacks in his lap, living carefree. The California sun came through the window while I was taking in the breeze. And seasons change, and like that, you raking in the leaves. Eat a turkey with the family, hang ornaments on a tree. Life's a funny circle. Pouring juice in a sippy cup, you like the one that's purple. Next thing you know, a ball of clay becomes a person. When I was young, I spent the summer surfing. Made a bunch of bad decisions coming up, nothing is perfect. 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Wouldn't change shit. 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

Every move we be stretching blows, rounding up them M30 blues and G7 foes. 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Prada hoodie off the bucket, happy y'all today. 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

fiend shooting in his foot on a barrier. 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On 6'4 with that switch, Super Mario. 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

for you with L's. Prices through the roof, then turned around more blocks than a Rubik's Cube. 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

0: Stai ascoltando Morning Mix, un mix di hit per iniziare bene la tua giornata prima della pausa caffè.
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1: Yeah, okay, I'm feeling strong today. 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

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Prada hoodie off the bucket, happy y'all today. 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

Fiend shooting in his foot on a barrier. So skinny can hula hoop through a Cheerio. 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On 6'4 with that switch, Super Mario. 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

mafia with L's. Prices through the roof, then turned around more blocks than a Rubik's Cube. Why you posted in the spot with the Rudy pulls? 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On 6'4 with that switch, Super Mario.

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0: printing guns and gentrify public schools. 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
1: Should've killed me when you had the chance. 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

0: is, the thief next to Jesus. I wanted to be better than my father, but history just repeated. Mystery God, but y'all still looking for a reason. Broken men playing out the string, it's football season. December in Cleveland, lining up, but in my heart already beating. Narrow cotton, SRO, no mirror, I already know. Killers on the stairs, man in a hole, I'm through running.
1: 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Body of death.
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0: Rule number one, don't talk about me around you. 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
1: with
0: now, what's up?

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1: Make sure you keep your...
2: Hey, where are you at?
3: Boston gym down the street from the house.
2: So some bullshit just had happened. Where can you pull up to the house real quick, please? Some crazy shit just happened. What did you text him?
3: I said I just saw B told you what happened.
4: Do you think I love you? Or you think I'm pussy?
3: I'ma just tell him you heard my fucked over nigga.
1: So you keep

0: my soldiers. All my soldiers got Ram trucks. They love me. We about to go to the BET Awards to the red carpet. They ready to rip a nigga face off about me. They love me.
1: It's so beautiful.
2: Take your key, thug.
0: They got niggas that never raise wolves. You never raise wolves because you not a wolf.
3: Yes, sir.
0: So you buy gifts for your soldiers because you bribing them. You paying for their loyalty. I'm out here on the front line with my soldiers. I'ma die every time. That's what it take when you a general. You on the front line. Not sitting in the office pointing fingers and telling the nigga all the shit that you made up in your mind. You got to be on the front line. See, when I get you by myself, I'ma look into your soul and I'ma see what it is that you is. I'ma see what you is. And once I see what you is, I'ma turn you into something you ain't never been before, boy. A fucking god.
4: You always want this one time? It bang you?
5: I've been busy. I've been fucking busy. I've been busy fucking. I've been all kinds of busy. I'm sort of kind of busy. Like shorty is we fucking. Well, if not, then fucking. Apologies to the fan who thought we dubbed them. Said I was in the rush, but I was busy rushing. This busy shit, busy that, busy this. And I need a minute.
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Nothing is sweet, nothing in tank sweet. 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Salt on a slug, soda on slug tea. 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

0: Months passed, months in between since me and my sister was speaking. Now the call visiting weeks lost. 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

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I got an uncle on my mom's side, we was close. He used to hustle part-time but started shooting dope. And that's the first step, just do the addition. 12 more steps, now we dealing with addiction. 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

0: Yo, Cool G Rap, yo, Polo, you ready to bust this funky album for the people?
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2: 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Cool G Rap and Polos.
1: Word up.
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0: 89, yo, all the way. 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
2: Let's not, come on, man. 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
3: It's the same athlete. 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

Polaroids flash, document a nigga fresh. 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

0: number one, don't talk about me around you. 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Flight 1015, straight to the paper, away from a hater. 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
1: American Burger, il rap americano selezionato ogni settimana dalla nostra redazione.
2: What's going down? 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Slim Case, the greatest at Rocky and Tyler up here in H-Town, man.
3: I'm pretty fly.
2: Land of the trees.
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0: taking a sip. 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
1: He did.
0: My father was whipping his wrist.
1: He did.
0: 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I'm fixing to cook up a lick. I'm spilling your lid.
1: He did.
0: My father was whipping his wrist.
1: You did.
0: He probably whip up a chick.
1: You did.
0: I'm fixing to cook up a lick. Bones on the scale like a fish. That part ain't even a twist. 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
1: truth. 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

0: winners. 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
1: The universal cycle. Body of death.
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0: 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He give me whatever I need. You can't keep your hands off my body. 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
1: Why's that?
0: But you gotta be selfish if you know what self is.
1: That's a fact.
0: I played God's cards when his hands dealt it,
1: yeah.
0: But I seen all that hell gets,
1: yeah.
0: Gotta live while you can and then die when you can't help
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0: No, they not like Rand. 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
1: It's only right. It's only right.
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2: 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In New York, too deep, I got the dick in. 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I fuck all these hoes raw, I be dirty dogging. Got the plugs in on the Twitter, that's them birdies calling. I don't wear jewelry, read the trick with a bad bitch. 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

0: father. 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He like Cole Bennett.
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1: 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I'ma eat that pussy like an edible.
0: For sure. I'ma fuck Percocet, but don't mind me be popping that Adderall.
1: For sure. That pussy be purple wet when you win it, it feel like it's grabbing you.
0: For sure. I don't even mad at you, but I had to do what I had to do.
1: For sure. She got an attitude when she sell the niggas like she mad at you.
0: For sure.
2: I want y'all to go back, just like end this beat from Cash, not from YouTube.
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0: Fucking in the kitchen, we ain't even make it to the master room.
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friends all around the world. 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Mycelium, the networks, the wires and the cures. 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

what would possess a man to rape? Praise on the weak, what woman can escape the clutches of a date rape? These thoughts of a sadistic male, a night on the town, Jake wants to tax the tale. They did a movie, added dinner to the agenda, and she saw him as a big time breadwinner. He's kicking game in the ride home, kicking flavor and it's hitting her dome. A ride through lover's lane, flesh became weak. Who's to blame he wasn't properly home trained? As he thought no meant yes. One hand in her panties, the other on her breast. Tears running down her cheeks, butt ass naked in the back seat of his Jeep. Men and their motherfucking egos, his give a shit factor had fallen to zero. Side to side was the movement of the Cherokee as he ejaculated in a gutter of ecstasy. She screamed to the top of her lungs, but the Alpine system was loaded and fully crunk. He dropped her off at the bus stop, looking like Phyllis Diller and too afraid to stop the cops. A ride home was a mental one, but physically, she was thinking of Dad's shotgun. Don't submit to the palms of danger, or you'll end up in the hands of a stranger. The next day is in the weight room, lifting steel, and he's joined by a guy named Big Phil. They're working out and talking about women. Conversation concludes that Big Phil is feminine. The weight room is foggy and deserted. Phil's sweating Jake's ass through the shower curtains. He steps to him and Jake is terrified and says this is just a rape, don't make it a homicide. He tried to gain control, but put to sleep by Big Phil's chokehold. Bends him over, very still he stood as he moved Jake's manhood to a position of needing stitching. He awoke in a bloody mess. He came to pump iron, ended up being bench pressed. Now he's feeling I might as well be castrated, having your body abused and violated. What comes around, we all know goes around. Now my man with the Jeep is the talk of the town. Months pass and he's losing crazy weight, finally coming to grips that he got raped. To add a bit more sugar to the Kool-Aid, the guy who raped him was infected with the AIDS. Consequences mankind must suffer when he does unjust things to another. With each evil there's a price to pay. Jake's just sitting back counting the days till he'll be deceased. It all started in the back seat of a Jeep, and this is what payback brings you at the hands of a stranger.

classic.

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1: Sign a divorce,
0: sign a divorce.
1: Sign up the courts,
0: sign up the courts.
1: Tuxedo,
0: no child support.

0: I seen the shape of an image, but when I'm inside pretending it's mine, I feel the same high from a vengeance. I mean, I know we both grown, like who are we kidding? 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I don't know who to trust, I just got my word in my balls. This is hell and I'm hope. I know this is life that we chose, but loving the life that we living.
1: We're naked
0: in the beginning, saving the tux for the end.

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1: Can't train, you know what I'm saying? 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
0: Yeah, yeah.
1: Too much for these niggas. Real quick, you know what I'm saying?
0: Too much.
1: He said.

0: It's a fucking classic.
1: It's a fucking classic and classic and classic. It's a fucking classic and classic and classic and classic and classic.
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1: It's a bird. 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

0: trasmissioni, tutto il rap nazionale e internazionale selezionato per te dalla nostra redazione. 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
1: Spending my money. 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He really spook, he think some bag on him. 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Nigga hit shots, they ready to spread. Sell out in public, he forgot what he said. Step on you, I will put rats on your head. Listen, no squirt, I think they be peed in my bed. What you think? I'm finna feed you the lid. You better not go with your mood, what you thinking? Need some new ties in my wood, it be swing. Better hide them on fire, this shit get dangerous. I ain't even think I was spending that much. I ain't even watch what I fucking spent. It smell like Zap, but it's a brand new fit. You better not push up, tripping and shit. We gon' push up, brain sticks in this list. I gotta put on a shyster whenever I pop out. I think I'm too popular. Watch your house, binocular. Lil' twin bite you, attack you, I can't even stop him. I'm doing well, Ed on the highway, it making me happy. We know he orders zips, we taking his package. My little twin ain't got shit, he making it happen. Tell her all this shit ain't safe, they paid it a show in a minute. I come back wigging, spending rats on drink in three different cities. Fucking hoes, I got some children that's Indian. He shouldn't have sent a drop, now they done spent them. Nigga gotta spend, now fuck what you been through. Make the bitch get on her knees, she hit. What is you doing? What is you doing? You sending out shot. Bitch trying to sit around, fuck it, we doing when you come to my house. Me and twin locked down, stuck like a thumbtack. You better push up, trying to get your gun back. You better push up, trying to get your shit. Where to put look in his lean, why the fuck would he mix that? Trying to find an easy ass hoe where the grits at. The twin hit a lick on my twin, he might go back. You be a lick in my head, hope you know that. Then I come through this bitch, make your ass fun flat. Shoot up your driver, though you can't get your dough
2: back. Hit in his head, now that way I can't get his fro back.
1: Nigga have emotion, he posted his throwback. The brother don't gotta get the word, just know that.

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Never had a bitch that was hard to keep, but found out one solid hoe is all I need.

0: you want to do next in your professional life?
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2: It was soulful. That's all I can say. I mean, that's what it's about. And it's about the artist that reaches down to the bottom of their soul and lets what they feel come through.
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She crying, I'm like, please. While all the white folks kept a picture of Lassie, niggas kept a picture of Haley's Lassie. And good weed, only need one hit like Cassie. My niggas so white and the feds won't tap me. They say we all thugs, they be trying to slap me. If you wanna make a bet that you think things gonna be better real soon, you gonna have to cash at me, I think.